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I'm Robin O'Brien, a host on Life 103.1, playing your timeless favorites. 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

0: That is Andy Gibb and Olivia Newton-John together here at Life 103.1. I'm Steve Kelly with you. What's going on from our community calendar? I want to mention Special Olympics Harnett County looking for more athletes and volunteers. If you're interested, go to Special Olympics North Carolina, Harnett County on their Facebook page. 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
2: I'm Nicole Murray with Your Money Now. Boston Federal Reserve President Susan Collins said she supports last week's interest rate hike and sees inflation being notably higher. She wrote on LinkedIn that there are upside risks to inflation and stronger overall labor market conditions. AI drone maker Tekiver raised $580 million at a $6.4 billion valuation. The company says its systems have logged more than 50,000 flight hours in Ukraine since 2022. Europe's defense tech startups are drawing larger funding rounds as countries boost military spending. Mayor Zohram Mamdani has announced that DoorDash will pay $131.5 million

0: That is Kathy Matea here at Life 103.1 WLHC. Let's take a look at our community calendar. 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And again, it's going on tomorrow, 11 until 3. That's what's happening. 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
2: NFL, the Carolina Panthers heading to Cleveland Sunday, a match with the Browns in week number 3. Both teams sitting at 1-1. Carolina coming off a 31-point win over the Atlanta Falcons. Bryce Young, 6 touchdown passes this year, just 1 interception. And the Panthers offense averaging over 35 points in the first 2 games of the season. Major League Baseball, the Atlanta Braves fell Tuesday night to the Cincinnati Reds 4-0 at Truist Park. They were shut out on 7 hits. Michael Harris had a double and J.R. Richie took the loss, dropping to 1-4. He allowed 1 run over 5 innings at 8 strikeouts. Chris Sale will get the start tonight for the Braves. He is 14-9, a 2.18 ERA. Andrew Abbott countering for the Reds. He is 6-11. The NASCAR Cup Series will be back in action Sunday afternoon, running at the Kansas Speedway. It's the 4th playoff race this postseason. Kyle Larson is leading the championship, 1 point ahead of Denny Hamlin. Joey Logano, who's coming off his win at Bristol, is in 3rd place. They will go 267 laps. I'm Tony Desiri on Life 103.
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0: That is Linda Ronstadt with James Ingram, Somewhere Out There. 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

0: That's Dan Hill, Can't We Try, on Life 103.1. And heard from the J-Nets before that, Sally Go Round the Roses. 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The community calendar is the one that's on the website. And the email address is cbb@life1031.com.
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3: After Cooper let Spate back out on our streets, Spate then sexually assaulted a woman and murdered an innocent man. 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Some people just don't deserve another chance. 40 years of Roy Cooper is long enough. 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

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I'm Robin O'Brien, a host on Life 103.1, playing your timeless favorites. 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

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I am new to North Carolina. 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The variety is

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Badfinger before that, Come and Get It. I'm Robin O'Brien. That'll wrap it up for me on this Wednesday afternoon. I thank you for taking me along, making me a part of your day today. We appreciate you listening. Stick around for Steve Kelly back in at 3.

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That's Eric Clapton, Lay Down Sally from Life 103.1. Steve Kelly in with you this afternoon. Coming up, we'll see what's happened on this day in history. 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

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You're someone that loves to listen to more songs that are timeless from not only Gene Knight, but also Peter, Paul, and Mary. While you stay with me, Angie Michaels, and Life 103.1.

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As she disappeared, but soon

Susan, and I'm from Visco, North Carolina. I absolutely love 103.1. Robin is great. Not a lot of nonsense talk, Christian music, and a little bit of everything.

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